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0: Good evening, I'll be in service till 6 a.m.
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2: Central, 62, traffic.
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0: It's going to be at Bay College, 2001 North Lincoln Road for a commercial burglar alarm coming from the student center.
1: 69 is clear. Edward. Time for a call.
0: Go ahead.
1: I'll be clear.
0: Top 4, copy clear.
1: 21 Central, 211.
2: Central, 66, 67.
0: Go ahead. Go ahead.
1: I'm at Bay College now. Which side of the building is the student center?
2: I can stop at Bay College. I'm actually driving past it right now.
0: Top 4. Stand by.
3: 67, I'm only a block away. I'm on 30th right now.
2: Got it.

0: 211. It's going to be building number 500.
1: 500, got it. Central, I'm going to be in the area.
0: 10-4.
2: Central 67, I'll be out at the decision center.
0: 10-4.
2: It's right behind the dorms.
1: Right. Myself and 2111 are going to be on the west side.
2: Okay.

0: 21 Central, we're in Pirate 33. We're in Pirate 33, go ahead. We're out at St. Francis.
1: 10-4.

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0: It's going to be 3437 2426 24th Road. 3437 2426 24th Road. Made contact with Nicole Jarvie. Said that a Riley Cobb had attempted to throw a 2x4 at her son's truck, but he didn't miss.
1: Do they want a TX or someone to respond?
0: I have her TX if you just want to give her a call.
1: You put it on 3210.
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0: 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We're going to clear unless they come out.
1: 10-4. 10-4.
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3: Column 52.
1: That's affirmative. Are you still on North 15th?
3: Negative.
1: 10-4.

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0: Can you check 1114 First Avenue South, 1114 First Avenue South? Caller's advising. He's not there, but he can see a male subject. Green Bay Packers jacket, yellow backpack, and a yellow hat with a beard. So that he was up on the front porch looking in the windows. Can't see him anymore.
1: Got it.

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1: The caller's out of town, but I have his phone number when you're ready.
0: Ready?
1: (810) 624-0566, and you're going to be speaking to Steve.
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2: 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I'm going to be out with a Mazda passenger car. Going to be out of Massachusetts. 5 King Paul Frank, 955 KPF 95.
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0: 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Charles Mary Paul, K19, CMP, K19.
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0: Yeah. We'll be on TX for a little bit on follow-up. I'll advise when I'm clear.

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0: 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I'll advise of the address when I get there.
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near Spun, 117 South 14th Street, 117 South 14th Street for a female in her 30s. Sounds like she just went unresponsive. She is breathing, but unresponsive. Rampart 21 Central for a call.

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2: Can you respond 117 South 14th Street, 117 South 14th Street in Gladstone for a female in her 30s? Sounds like she went unresponsive, struck her head. She is unresponsive at this time, but breathing.

0: 21 Central from Airport 32. We were in the hospital. The reception's not the best. Could you give us the address again?
1: 117 South 14th Street, 117 South 14th Street in Gladstone.
0: Copy, 117 South 14th. We'll be in route shortly from the hospital.

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0: She recently had

0: 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She also is diabetic and has not taken her blood sugar since yesterday and has not had anything, has not had much to eat today.
1: Okay.
0: Did Ramford give an ETA?
1: Negative. They were en route from the hospital approximately 10 minutes ago. 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
1: This is a patient update. Law enforcement advised this patient is a diabetic, has not taken her blood sugar since yesterday, also had a recent surgery. She believes it is infected.
2: Coming up, I think we have probably about a 4 or 5 minute ETA.
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0: can be James Charles Moyle. That's Moyle, M-O-Y-L-E. First of James, common. Middle of Charles, common. C-H-A-R-L-E-S. 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
1: $54, that's under square.
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0: can you respond? Willow Creek Apartments 2, 2414 8th Avenue South, apartment 101. Same person wrote for a 57-year-old male activated as medical pendant. No response. Can be a Matthew Blake.
1: 10-4. Which building was it? What's the address?
0: 2414 8th Avenue South.
1: 10-4.
2: Central 6667.
0: Go ahead.
2: I want to be clear and interrupted then also.
0: 10-4.
1: Central 6654.
0: Go ahead.
1: You can show me out. What was the apartment number?
0: 101.
1: 10-4. Thanks.
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0: 69, go ahead.
3: Well, both be 10-8 here. Key holding number showed up.
0: 10-4.

0: 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This is Dick 64.
1: Go ahead.
0: I'm making contact. Just going to be an accidental. Hang on.
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0: 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I will be out of service. Have a good day.
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Spawn 906 Delta Ave, 906 Delta Ave, the Northern Insurance for commercial burglar alarm coming from the

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0: South Hill Road and Lakeshore Road in Gladstone at the BP. And a gray Dodge, Edward George Adam, 3993.
1: 10-4.
2: Central from 49 with traffic.
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0: Oh, yeah, 1410 Ludington Street, I'm still processing.
1: Definitely.

0: Going to be some debris here in the road. Lincoln and 15th Ave North. Looks like some garbage fell the back of a truck. I'm going to try and get into the turn lane here, but not sure if the city can run by and try and grab some of this.
1: 10-4.

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1: 8417, go ahead.
0: 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But the roadway's clear for now.
1: 10-4.

0: Central 6649. I don't know if you have already or not. Is there a way DPW could come and clean that debris up that the MSP unit moved?
1: 10-4 with the location.
0: North Lincoln at 15th Ave. North.

0: Guys, room 49.
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0: I'll be out with this Debris at North Lincoln and 15th. Did DPW respond?
1: I advised them of it, but told them it was off the roadway, so I'm not sure how fast they're going to be going.
0: 10-34-17. Okay. 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
2: I ended up bumping into some DPW guys just on the road.
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0: 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Eviction.
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1: Right.

0: Sitting here just respond on County 513 T Road by Shawi Lake near U Point 5 lane. Caller's advising there's a truck that is unloading a trailer in a blind spot. It's a severe traffic hazard per caller. Wants an officer heading over there.
1: Clear. 84 I'll take it.

0: 2198 from Grand Central.
1: Go ahead.
0: Twenty-eight is valid. 2010 Chevy Silverado, registered to Brittany Larson of Wells, yes, for insurance. And not finding that subject in our system.
1: Chevy Kyle KYLEHAKES.
0: Yeah, we're standing.

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1: 8430, go ahead.
0: I'll be at district court for a minute to spread out their warrant.
1: Network.

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1: Copy, ICC clear.
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1: Yeah, I'm still off your right shoulder.
0: Looks like you just went eastbound from that.
1: Clear. I'll parallel to the south.

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0: Can you show me in Schoolcraft County?
1: Therefore,

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1: 8408, go ahead.
0: Did the caller for this say it was a big red semi-truck with a yellow bulldozer on it, by chance?
2: I didn't get a full description of it, just that there was a vehicle that was unloading.
0: Okay, clear. I mean, it's on a straight stretch here. It's a very well-lit and marked truck, but I'll just talk with the driver here.
2: 10-4. I've had two calls on it. Both of them were saying it was in a blind spot, like after a hill.
0: Okay, clear. Just letting you know. Maybe I'll see what it looks like from the other way.

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0: Driver advised he's just unloading some heavy equipment here, so he'll be about 10 minutes. I'm just going to sit further down the hill with lights on until he's done.
1: 10-4.

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0: 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I'll get a status report for you here in a little bit.
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0: Okay, third Ave North, there might be a white Mercury passenger car, older model. Should be taken out to Lincoln pretty soon.
1: Yeah.
0: Wisconsin 683, Frank Paula comes back expired.
1: Okay.

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1: Go ahead.
0: I'll be clear. 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
1: 10-4.

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I will be on the whole name. 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
0: Phelps 56 clear, going back to Escanaba.

0: Sean McDonald's, 503 North Lincoln Road, 503 North Lincoln Road. Speak with a Jade Gomez. One of the workers there needs a Ian Clug warned of criminal trespass. He is not on scene.
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0: 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Gwyn 57 is going to be headed back to Gwyn.
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0: Farewell for a silver gas tanker semi heading southbound by Wards. Unable to maintain lanes. In a silver gas tanker semi heading southbound, US 241 by Wards Auto Body. Unable to maintain lanes. 1106.
1: Thank you, head over, check it out.
2: 68, same traffic.
1: Central 407.
3: 407, but.
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0: Hey, pardon.
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1: Okay.

0: contact the desk when you get a chance, or if you're ready to copy a TX for a complaint. An accident happened near the dump road, but the caller left town and is now on 426.
1: 10-4, I'll stop by.
2: Central, is your caller still behind this gas tanker?
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2: Okay, what was the last location given, please?
3: War is out of already heading southbound.
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0: Libby's coming up to this third out north right now.
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1: I'm back from Green Bay.
2: I'm behind it.
1: Am I green? Do you copy?

0: 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Edward, zero, check that, Edward David, 4028.
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0: 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He's feeling dizzy now.
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1: 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We're on TX with a 25-year-old male on 911 overdose. 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
0: 49, can you break away and take that? I'm tied up at the moment.
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3: I'm 41. 49 from 2199. We're in the area, we can deliver this. Sure. 21 Central, 2199. 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
0: I'll declare that TX. Can I have my case number for that, please?
1: 2307. 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

0: 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Airport responds Bishop Noah Home, 2900, 3rd Ave South, 2900, 3rd Ave South, 75-year-old male, chest pains.
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0: 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Are you guys about done or just a little bit?
1: Yeah, I think they're just wrapping up with their ice cream.

0: 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We're in Route 2, St. Francis.
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1: 21 Central, Frampro 34. We are on scene and we found the subject.
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1: Frampro 34, we're on scene, Elmer's, and we found the subject.
3: Yeah,

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0: 2198, 21 Central. Spawn 5817 M Road 5817 F is in Frank Road for VIN inspection on a bus.
3: Sure.
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3: Good.
1: We'll take that. Once we're done eating lunch here.
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1: 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There'll be a female, uncontrolled nosebleed.
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0: 6032. Go ahead. We first have South and South 17th Street with Edward Henry Williams, 9043.
2: We're on 1126 Minnesota Ave, 1126 Minnesota Ave. Speak with Christian Scowlin regarding civil issues with his brother, Dan Wendt.
0: Update on that location will be South 18th Street, Inverse South.

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1: Engine number is 2369.
0: Thank you.
2: Dustin, Dan.
1: Go ahead.
0: Central, 2199 clear.
2: I'm over by the northwest corner. Did you move the truck around?
1: No, I'm finishing the two retention patches on the stand I am. I can go over there in about 15 minutes.
2: I'll just head south and do that west line.
1: Going against the timber sale?
2: Yeah.
1: You want me to pick you up in the same spot? Or it might be a closer walk out if you come out the horse trail there on going into the campground.
2: Oh, yeah, by the Red Pine Plantation.
1: Yep, it's a lot shorter walk that way than going back up to the north or coming this way.
2: Yeah, I can meet you down there in the Red Pine Plantation.
1: Clear. Finish this up and move over there.

0: Rampart respond 2523, 2nd Ave South 523, 2nd Avenue South, Escanaba. 78-year-old male, possible stroke. He's in and out of consciousness, but breathing. He does have a stroke history.
1: 32 will be on route.

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3: 10-4.
1: Hey, Verm, I have 32 en route to the hospital from a bleed. Is this Rampart 33?
4: Central from 6668, I'll be clear.
0: That's going to be 33 that's en route to the hospital, 32 is en route to this call.
1: 10-68, repeat.
4: I'll be clear, traffic.

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2: 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Respond to 917 Delta Ave, 917 Delta Ave. Probably believes the parking sign was stolen. Speak with Mike O'Connor.
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1: 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Lisa Glish out of Escanaba.
0: And four, I'm going to be on traffic with that vehicle at First Bank on Ludington Street.

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1: I'm clear.
0: Okay, 5th Avenue South, right in front of the school with handicap plate 2206, Lincoln 4.

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1: go ahead.
0: Are there any 2-1 units on M35 south of Escanaba?
1: County units, did you copy? And it's from 21 Central, okay.
2: 2199 for Athens.
3: Escanaba units, anyone looking to speak with Marianne Kowski?
4: 19-negative.
0: Okay, clear. I had a way that can go on 86 with a big lineup of people behind them. I was going to see if there was anybody in the area to catch up to them.
2: What was the name?
3: Mary Ann Caswell.
2: Negative 49.
5: 68 negative.
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7: 34 negative. 4 negative. ITC Air 3 over Twin Lakes, Southwest.
3: 84 Dells County, Gladstone units. Anyone looking to speak with the Mary Ann Caswell?
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2: Yes,
0: for insurance.
1: That's fine, thank you.

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0: Yes, 4134 Throw, just north of the Dutch Mill. A black Toyota 6, Nora, Charles, Nora, 5-4.
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1: Go ahead.
0: What are we doing? Patient discharge, Marquette to Christian Park Center.
1: Ten four. From the transfer you are on.
0: Correct.

0: 60 from 68.
1: Right.
0: You going over there?
1: Where is that?
0: Disregard it and hear you clear from yourself.
2: Oh, yeah, I'll be clear.

0: respond to Walmart, 601 North Lincoln Road, end of row 4, at the near Culver's. There's a maroon Buick Verano that's been parked there for 3 days. They want it removed.
1: 10-4.
0: 49 style.
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0: respond at the Gladstone Post Office, 1003 Delta Ave, 1003 Delta Ave. Speak with a Sherry Cavill that's there. She has a tenant that was harassing and stalking her that lived out in the county. She wants to change. He moved out and she wants assistance having his address changed and file a complaint regarding that.
1: Clear. Tampa 15. Sounds good, Jeff.
0: TX is 903.
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0: There's a vehicle broke down, M35 and Clark Drive, right in the middle of the road here. It's, transmission locked up on them. We're gonna be out with that. The driver said he's with his insurance company. I'm gonna see if he's got a towing route. Otherwise, I'm gonna have to have someone come up to my location.
1: 10-4.
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0: All right, can you get Gene's towing out to my location? It's just going to be for a Ford Expedition.
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0: north of US 41 in Perkins, 30.5, there's a cow that's loose. Caller called 911 and was concerned that it would go on the road and someone would get injured due to that.
1: Okay, that's 41 and...
0: It's going to be north of that nearest address. It's going to be 12033 US 41.
2: Okay.
1: Go ahead. Okay. Was somebody in Rapid on the location chart?
3: Yeah, at Webster School.
0: I didn't believe so. I had a Park River one, and I had one at the office and the post, and then you...
4: Seven from 12.
1: Good.
4: Get her out there. You're awesome.
1: Okay, thanks.

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1: 8408, go ahead.
0: I'll be out at Riverside Chevy with a car, dude. It was called into the post.
1: 10-4.

0: 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Vehicles removed from the roadway, be 10-8.
1: 10-4.
2: Central from 6666, I'll be clear traffic.

Respond in front of 213 South 9th Street, 213 South 9th Street. There's a silver Oldsmobile with no 28 on it that's been parked there for a few hours. Caller advises that it comes and goes frequently, wants it removed.

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2: 60.
0: Spawn in the Travel Lodge, North Lincoln Road. Room 114, 114, for 3500. That was found. Contact the desk.
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0: 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We'll be out.
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1: I am.
0: Would you be able to go into my fire locker? 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
1: Maryland Central, 2114. Yeah, four.
2: Good.
1: I'll be out of service. 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
0: We made contact with the Darby locale, 21 SL 2109, 12 South. There's marks on the back. Break in prior.
1: Clear. You said 2109, 12 SL.
0: Hey, perfect.

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1: 8408, go ahead.
0: I'll be out at 330 North 13th Street in Escanaba for follow-up.
1: 10-4.

0: That's 9 units. I need 2 units to break away for ongoing situation. 500 block South 12th Street where there's approximately 7 people yelling to have a child be brought outside.
1: 19, I'll head that way. 49, you can break.

0: 10:24:30. There's a traffic on 2-2. Do they need another unit? I'm still over in Burk River.
1: I couldn't copy your last. Can you repeat?
2: Just 500 blocks, L12.
0: There's a traffic on 2-2 for the city. Do they need another unit? I can head up that way.
3: 500 blocks, L12.
1: Correct. Standby, object. Escanaba units, did you want 8430 to respond?
2: I just stand by for now until we know what we got.
1: 10-4.
2: That was 500, south 12-3.
1: 8430, they advise you can stand by for now, but they'll let you know.
3: 500 block of South Wall Street.
0: Okay, clear.
2: 500 block South Wall Street, 10-4.
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1: Go ahead.
0: All right. 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Sounds like there was some juveniles yelling at. A juvenile in his office. Everything's separated.
1: 10-4.
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2: Well, I think it's going to be 520, cell 12. I don't need any more. 19 copies. I'll head back to the hotel.

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0: UCL, I'll be clear.
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0: ICC Airdrie 5 miles west of Crystal Falls eastbound.
1: Copier 3. Also want to let you know that your downtime will be 17:30 unless there's fire activity increases.
0: Air 3 copies 17:30 downtime, less fire activity.
1: Copy, ICC clear.
0: Center. ICC Air 4 is south of Grand Marais, turning southwestbound, and I copied the traffic about downtime at 17:30.
1: 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Air 4, ICC clear.
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0: Central 8417. I have one down in Costadina Road to DCJ. Break. Yes, sir. Good night.
2: Ten for us, sir.
0: 19 will have another mail route to DCJ as well.

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0: I'll be out of the county.
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1: Thanks, sir.
0: I'll be back around.

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0: 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Also, I'll have a ride along with me. Female wearing black pants. Blue shirt.
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2: Good.
3: Rampart?
2: Go ahead.
1: We were both clear of the county.
0: Respond to 7271 Lake Bluff 19.4 Road. 7271 Lake Bluff 19.4. No learning systems for a 65-year-old female who has fallen, possible arm injury, and dizzy.
2: 10-4, break. 68, 21,
3: 68, go ahead. 33 will be in rough.
0: 10-4.
2: You respond between 13 South and the airport for two dogs running loose in the area.
3: Could you just say one more time? You have background.
2: Between 18th Ave South and the airport on South Lincoln Road, two dogs running loose.
3: 10-4.
4: Thank you. I'll head that way as well. I just got a phone call about that situation.

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0: I'll be on a Gerber collision, 3rd Ave North, follow up.
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0: 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We all checked the area from 18th Avenue down to the airport, and everywhere in between with no luck. We'll be clear.
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2: Central,
0: I'm out with a vehicle crash. We're on 41 at, I believe it's I Point 16 Road, just a little bit north of that. He hit a cow. I'm out here. He's fine, but we'll be dealing with this for a little bit.
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3: 60. Just on the Walmart, row 9, there's a dark blue Subaru with a Virginia 28. Again, row 9, there's a dog in the vehicle caller's concerned about.
4: IPC Air 3 checking in over Wasita, northbound.
5: Copy Air 3, ICC clear.
0: 10-4.
4: ICC Air 4 is north of Rexton, northbound.
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1: 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What's your reference? 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

0: respond 4871 Delta 17.8 Drive, 4871 Delta 17.8 Drive. Caller Aw Johnson is advising that she received pictures from her daughter and her son that they were being hit by the father, a Brandon Corsair. Caller didn't know his address. This is what's on his ops code.
1: Clear.

0: Yeah, well, Escanaba Unit just responded to Lincoln and Ludington for a report of an accident. Multiple calls, unknown injuries. Lincoln and Ludington.
1: Thank you, copy.
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3: Respond, Lincoln and Ludington. We have at least a two-car accident. Unknown if anyone's injured.
2: 32 is around.

0: That's right. Anything further?
1: Multiple calls, unsure if any injuries at this time. One caller did advise there's a male walking to one of the vehicles.
0: Okay. Anybody else headed that way? Central 50 will be clear of this call. I'll be around that way as well.
1: Yeah, what?
2: 49 and 68 are heading there, 19.
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0: I'm 4, thank you.
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1: 10-4.
2: I'm getting the eastbound traffic going here.

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1: 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There's nobody coming down toward you.
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2: Hi, CC, Air 4 is over Trout Lake, eastbound for the Huron survey.
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0: 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That has to happen.
1: Copy, Air 3. Have a good night. ICC clear.
0: Thank you. You too. Air 3 clear.

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0: 19, did you copy?
1: Copy that. Thank you.
0: 60, 21 Central.
1: Go ahead.

0: I have that noise complaint, but I also now have a trespass at Walmart ongoing, 601 North Lincoln Road. There's a male subject at the stop sign wearing a yellow shirt. Caller believes it's Apostle Grayson, who he thinks is warned of criminal trespass for now.
1: That is not going to be Grayson. I just drove by and seen him.
0: 10-4. Caller is Chad, believes that whatever subject is out there has been warned of criminal trespass. I'm not sure who it is.
1: 10-4. I don't know. Tell them to move on.
0: 10.
1: Central 6619. Where's the noise complaint?
0: Going to be at 917 South 16th, 917 South 16th. Using the alley would be best. Caller is advising that at that address they're playing loud music in the garage. The party that lives at this address is advising that the caller is threatening them and yelling at them.
1: Okay, 917 South 16th, 10-4.

0: 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I'm clear last.
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0: Just went to Walmart, meet with Chad in loss prevention. He has a female retail fraud.
1: 10-4.

0: 4968.
1: Go on. I know you're swamped. I can grab that. I've kind of been getting lucky lately.
0: If you want it.
1: Yeah, I'll grab it.
2: Go ahead.
0: 10-4.
3: Service tell 6, car 24.
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2: Go ahead.
4: 15 will be out of service. Have a good night.
2: And for us,
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0: 10-4.
1: Central, 2198. I'll be out of service. Have a good night.
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0: 68 or 49, whoever's responding, be advised it was an Angela Highsmith, and she left in a silver Jeep towards the mall approximately 2 minutes ago.
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0: 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Is spec 1 open?
1: Wait for a
0: minute. 10-4, I see a large cloud of smoke near 90. .25 road. Looks pretty black, possible structure back in the woods. I know there's a cabin in that area. We're going to go check it out.
1: Jennifer, you want me to page anyone else?
0: Can you page Nema to stage at the hall for now?
1: 10-4, Nema to stage at the hall.

0: 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Nema Township Fire Department, you're needed to stay at the fire hall for black smoke in the area on EU.25 Road. Nema 10 requesting stage at the fire hall, Spev 1, times 1805.
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4: 21. 10, show Guardians 1 eastbound to the hall.
5: Central from 6668. Ensign Township Fire Department, Ensign Township Fire Department, you're needed for mutual aid at 9484 EE.25 Road, for black smoke in the area, possible structure fire, 71. Time is going to be 1806.
6: Last unit, go ahead.
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0: We haven't got eyes on it. I don't know if the structure, but the smoke sure looks like a structure. Large, black cloud. It's going to be a camp. You're going to take a road right past Pomeroy Forest Products on the left in the middle of the field. You're going to follow the road back.
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1: Is that going to be by near Warren's, just past Warren's house then?
0: Just past Warren's house. There's going to be a road in the field that goes back in there. It's going to be back in there.

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3: On 317, Stevenson Ave 317, Stevenson Ave apartment 2, speak with Monica Beauchamp. 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
7: 54 is 2 minutes out. 68, you got enough on your plate, I'll take care of that. 6619, what was that address again?
1: 18 is right behind 54.
6: 54, you grabbed the volume pump.
3: 317, Stevenson Ave 317, Stevenson Ave apartment 2, speak with Monica.
7: Okay. Copy that. 10 from Ensign 12.
5: I appreciate it, thank you.
7: Go ahead, 12. Let me know what you got left at the hall. I'm just coming out of Escanaba right now, passing a paper mill on the highway.
6: Will do.

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3: Central, I'll be up 317.
1: 19, review.
0: Oh,
4: yeah. Lima 10 from Lima 29. I have eyes on it. It's fully involved. It's all the way down. And at this point, we have minimal. It's starting to move into the woods, but it's minimal at this point.
0: Copy that.
5: Garden copies. We got a fully involved structure.
4: Involved, and it is not.
5: Affirm, Garden 10, Name of 10, Ensign 10. Are we going to be able to set up at the pond in St. Jake's?
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5: Okay, we're going to be our field source.
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0: Name of 29 from 10.
4: Moving into the woods on the south side at this time, pretty rapidly.
0: Copy, we're going to be able to get an engine and tender back there?
4: Rumo from.
6: Ensign 10 to NEMA, truck 4 is en route, and also 21 Central, truck 4 is en route. Tanker 3 is also en route.

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1: Copy, I'm just passing the train yard in Gladstone. I'll be there in 10 minutes.
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5: Fine.
2: Thanks, you too.
4: If it's going into the woods, do you need DNR notified for this, or is that not their area?
6: Hey, for him. I believe it is DNR, but you might want to check with the Forest Service.
4: And is this the confirmed address for me to be able to get electric shut off and everything, too?
6: I don't have an exact address. It's going to be just south of that address. It might even be off-grid. I'm not 100% sure.
7: And name of 10, can you mark that road for us to turn in on?
4: DNR fire from 21 Central.
0: Ensign units from Ensign 2, be aware they're doing road work. We're on a single lane traffic from Township Hall Road East to the County Road Garage.
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5: Front!
8: Here's a subject in the lobby to speak with you.
6: We'll take brush trucks and smaller tenders back here. I don't know how much more for engine we're going to get back here. It's pretty tight.
4: I'm not sure if this is going to be in your area, but we have all in brush trucks that are moving into the woods in the area of 9484EE.25 road. 9484EE.25 road. I'm not sure if it's DNR or going to be the forest there.
5: Name of 10 from 12.
4: Fine.
2: I believe that might be the Forest Service.
5: We probably got room for one more large apparatus after that call.
4: 10-4, I'll get a hold.
5: Copy.
6: We do have pretty good brush fire moving into the woods here.
9: Central from Namath Rush Truck. I'm in route.
8: 10-4.

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1: Great.
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3: Name it 10 from Ensign 2. I'm just going over the Ogans River. Ensign brush truck just going past 2235.
1: Name a 26 to name a 10.
2: Base number for this. I've seen this happen, please.
1: Where you want me with the brush truck? Where
4: you want 3228.
2: Thank you. Bring it right down in here. We're going to have to see how far it's extending. It's crawling up a hill right now.
1: Is this at Wayne's camp?
2: Any further back in Warren's Field? Not Wayne's Field, Warren's Field.
5: It's spreading into the trees in the back, but very minimal. It's moving slow. It's more, the wind is pushing it kind of southwest.

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0: 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I'm on 513 in US 2.
1: Tanker 3 is still sitting at the hall.
2: We're going to need some manpower with some ladder bags.
1: If you want to grab the tanker, then 12 can just come direct.
0: 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I'll grab tanker 3.
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2: Shots from 49,
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2: clear.
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1: 10-4, clear.
2: Paper. 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
1: Copy.
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1: Go ahead.
0: If you can, probably have you go with 54 to the fill site and help them fill up. Ensign Tanker 2, you're going to have to turn around. There's a vehicle now at the drive for the road we got to go down. 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

0: name a tent from Ensign 2. Do you want us to come in there with the tanker, or do you want us to hold on E.25 road?
1: I will take at least one brush.
0: Okay, we copy. We're 2,000 gallon. We're the smallest.
1: Not going to need another engine in here, at least not right now. We're working on the grass fire side of it right now.
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0: When I turn at St. James, how far do I go down?
1: Be right past Pomeroy's shop.
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0: driving from inside two. There's a white pickup truck on the end. You're going to turn left and go in a two tracker.
1: Affirm. We're just getting ready to turn at St. Jake's. We'll park the big equipment on and come in with our brush truck.
2: 10 from 22. It's not far down the road. I can see the smoke from the highway. It's pretty close here.
0: Pardon from Ensign 2, I don't know if you bring your big tanker in here or not at this point. Let's hold on the road.
1: Right, I'll hold everything on the road. We'll just come in with our pickup for now.
3: Third and 10, name it 10.
1: Go ahead.
3: Just bring your big tanker in here, too.
1: Bring it in? You want the engine out on the road?
3: Engine out on the road. Bring your big tender in. You can nurse our engine.
1: Okay, bring the big tender in, leave the engine on the road.
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0: 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Do you need manpower, or are you guys good?
1: If you want to come out, come on out, because we could use manpower. Probably go to Pomeroy's Pond.
0: All right, I'll head that way.
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1: I don't think 12's got his radio. This is 14. I'm up at the highway with two tankers.
5: 5, 6, 9, 7, 8. It was 231 and 35. It's going to be near 18.25 road for Cardier. Kurt out in the county this morning. His truck is going to be at Jerry's Auto Body in Escanaba.
6: Ever.
3: Ensign 18 or Ensign 10 from name of 10?
7: Go ahead, name of 10.
3: What's the status on the backside over there?
7: Got a little corner on that deer blind, and then we're going to work farther in. It's creeping down the hill.
3: Copy.
7: I want to get the deer blind first because it lays up a couple of pines here.
1: And Garden 10, the name of 10.
7: Inside 18. Inside 18, you're half a tank.

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1: 5.
0: I'm out at the road. I have one of Garden's tankers here. Do you want me to bring it back, or do you want me to hop in somebody's vehicle?
1: We'll just take personnel right now.
0: Copy.
2: Need 2 Escanaba units, 1 available.
3: What do you got, Central?
2: A larceny with a civil verbal dispute that caller's being threatened to leave.
3: What's the location?
2: Ten 08 9th Ave South, 1008 9th Avenue South.

0: Yes, Matt Central.
1: Well, I'll go. Garden 10, name a 10. What do you want? You want me to work this structure and you guys work that?
2: Handle whatever you got.
0: Central Combat.
3: 9th Avenue South, 1008, 9th Avenue South, for a larceny that is turning into a verbal dispute at this time.
0: Yourself in.

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0: The fire has been extinguished. He's short clear.
3: Go ahead.
2: Yeah. Okay.

0: 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You can park it there. Copy.
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1: Last unit, can you repeat it?
2: Central, you might have to page the building. I think he was going into an interview.
1: 10-4, I got him.
2: 10-4. Anything further on this call on 9th Avenue?
1: Negative.
2: Okay.

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0: 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What do we have for a size up? Do we got confirmation we need the Forest Service A&R?
1: The Forest Service has got two or three engines on its way. We should be good.
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0: First of all, Lasse Wheeler, W-H, E as in Edward, E as in Edward, L-E-R. First, Kenneth, middle of Paul. Kenneth Paul Wheeler, 032476, 32476. 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
1: One.
0: Lasse Calderon, C. Charles, A. Adam, L. Lincoln, D. David, E. Edward, R. Robert, O. Ocean, and Nora. 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

0: 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We got a tanker coming to you.
1: 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We'll be ready.

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0: 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Edward Tom Mary, 1587.
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0: make contact with a Morgan Kelly via TX. He has a question about his neighbor camera pointed directly at his house. He was on Washington Street in Rapid. I'll attach it to your tab.
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0: Still room for me to back in there?
1: Yeah, I got a straight shot for you.
0: Copy that. I'm just coming in off the main road.
1: Sergeant room 60, I'll be out of service. Have a great evening.
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0: 21 Central, 2171. Can you go with my case number?
1: 893-893.
0: Okay. Central from
1: Nama 10. Nama 10,
0: I don't know if anybody's giving you an update. Everything's under control at this time. We're just mopping up.
1: 10-4. Copy. Everything is under control.

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1: We're receiving multiple calls, admin and 911 lines about this male phone case.
0: Clear, on my way.
3: Okay. 21 Central, 2171, I'll be clear.
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0: Name of 10 from name of 29.
1: Five.
0: I need to go out to Warren's and see if I can get this guy's name and number.
1: That would be great.
0: So.

0: again from 29. But owner is on his way in with a black pickup truck. He should be there in about 2 minutes.
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0: and sign 28 and sign 10. 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I just got home. 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You need more manpower? 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If not, we're good. We're mopping up. 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If you don't, that's great, too. Okay. Thanks, 10. 28.
1: Central.
2: Go ahead.
1: Move it.
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3: Go ahead.
1: 10-4.
2: Yeah, you gonna need me in there?
3: Absolutely.
2: I'm on my way.

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1: Go ahead, 12.
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2: 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I can't get it started.
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0: I'm 14th Ave North in Sheridan Road with a gray Ford Focus, Mission Reg 11, A Adam, F Frank, L Lincoln, 2.
1: 10-4.
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1: Go ahead.
0: Central 8415.
1: Go ahead.
0: I'm being advised by the passenger here that this vehicle was stopped and searched by public safety. Can you confirm that? Be Escanaba.
4: I'm behind a vehicle going into the North Shore Boat Launch. It's going to be 6 Nora George Hall 56. It's on a gray Ford F-150.
1: 10-4, 10-4.
0: Go ahead.

0: I don't know anything about a search, but I did just run that subject. We had Escanaba 19. He had handled a complaint with that subject at a residence.
1: Clear on that, that's for Jordan Calderon.
0: That's affirmative, Jordan and Kenneth Wheeler.
1: Clear on that. I'll have a Wisconsin file for you when you're ready.

0: 10-4, you can go ahead. Just be advised. It looks like it was a larceny complaint that he was handling with those subjects. But go ahead with your file.
1: I'll go by obstacle. It'll be B-Boy 525-07-08-94-5201, and that's a Wisconsin file.

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1: Good.
0: Garden 13 is 10. Three on the pines, off of 2. It's going to be a black patch car, no plate.
1: 10-4.
2: Go ahead.
0: Hey, I'm staged out here with the ensign, just so you know I'm back. A load of water if you need me in there.
3: Okay, as of right now, we're setting okay with tanker 2.

0: Race sends in date of birth 12/12/89 is showing an out of range 10/9 out of New Mexico, in-state pickup only for failure to pay fines, original charge of concealing identity. Also has an OSC, otherwise clear, and he's showing non-licensed out of Wisconsin.
1: Okay, clear on that.
0: Hey, do you still have that 10/9?
1: Sounds right for 12.
2: Correct.
0: Good.
1: I'll be clear.
0: Can I get it? I just need the fax to
1: go to
0: jail. 10/4, copy clear.
2: 10/4.

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1: 7-3-4-12.
2: 84-12, go ahead.
1: I'll go with 15.
2: 10-4.

0: 28 to 6.
1: You're broken. Did you say 66?
0: Yeah, are you on anything right now?
1: No, just pulled in the 1900. Do you need me?
0: You want to go at 43 in the back here on that fire hydrant?
1: Clear.

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1: Go ahead.
2: Inside 10, the name of engine.
0: The silver minivan, plate obstructed, right by Culver's on 6 out north.
1: 10-4.
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2: How much water you got? 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

0: Scott Samail, last of Stoll, Sam, Tom, Ocean, Lincoln, Lincoln, first of Richard, come spelling, middle of Charles, come spelling, date of birth, April 19th, 1956.
1: He's clear, valid.
0: Simple.

0: 70 South and South 5th. For 70 South and South 5th, caller's advising there's two kids, approximately 8 or 9 years old. One of them is wearing a green shirt with water, squirting water at.
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0: 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Adam Nora King, 9186.
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